0: star one. One.
1: State the complaints at the front desk of HQ regarding a neighbor dispute.
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0: North car available to clear lunch for a customer trouble at Texas Roadhouse. Currently one party is in a chokehold.
1: Hey, can I have that way?
0: Ten four, right?
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0: Car 7, I got you. Is another car calling?
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0: 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Michael Charlie Union 6610.
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0: Star 15. 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It'll be in the parking lot. It'll be camera reverse A, escape.
1: 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I'll clear and take that.
0: 10-4. Car 15, Yucca 1066.
1: 10-4, thank you, Connor. Right, you want us to take Town Park or Kensington?
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0: Take the domestic trouble at 2209 Broadway Street, south side between Halstead Avenue and Curtis Street. The female states that her boyfriend hit her in the face and took her property. The boyfriend went into the rear apartment and she'll be waiting near the road.
1: F1.
0: Reach the right.
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1: I can head to the disturbance on Point Sienna.
0: Ten four, you're going to 252 Point Sienna Parkway, north up between Harper Lane and Table Palm Drive. There's a group of kids being loud, revving loud mini bikes. Complain, ask them to quiet down and they are refusing.
1: Ten four.
0: Car 7.
2: FEMA have us transported to the gas station, charge her phone, she should get back on the bus. 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

Pina Highview and assist call. 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Your timeout is 21:31.

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0: Last name's Harris, Henry, Adam, Robert, Robert, Ida, Sam. 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
1: 10-4.
0: And I'm with one.

416 radio. This male was assisted back up. I'll be 10-8 from this call, and I'm now talking to the complainant for the disturbance.

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1: Take a
0: log. Station assisted into the house. How have you done?
1: Proceeding. For the disturbance, it was quiet upon arrival. We spoke to the complainant. He was advised 10-8-7.

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1: Lane, Department A, as in Adam. The complainant is in New York City who states she has not heard from her twin sons in 3 weeks, which is odd for them, and when she called the school, they never showed up to graduation.
0: Cover.
1: Ready to car 16, can you cover car 7? 10-4. 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

0: 7.
1: Pulling up location to Affinity. 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
1: Escorted 252 Poitiers Parkway, north side between Harbor Lane and Table Palm Drive. 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It's unknown who's currently staying there at this time.

0: 11 will go to Halstead for the neighbor to shoot.
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2: 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Can I get a name on that? John Frank Yankee 5221.
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You've got the fire alarm activation coming from room 214 hallway smoke detector of the Quality Inn, 4217 Genesee Street. Repeating, you crest, the fire alarm activation coming from the room 214 hallway smoke detector of the Quality Inn, 4217 Genesee Street, south side between Burgess and Sunwell. 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

0: Chris 91, Chief Dwarger. Lum can be called back to make contact with on-site personnel. States there's a lot of smoke on the second floor. They don't know if there's fire. Potentially something without a microwave.
1: I copy.

0: 9291, did you copy the last transmission? I did.
1: Chris 9 responding.
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0: 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You've got nothing showing from the front. Looks like the building's being evacuated. You're headed to the rear.
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0: light smoke on the first floor, 200 section. 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
0: Command up, investigating burned food, room 217.
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4: Chris 1, responding. Chris Engine 1, you're responding.
1: Chris 1, command.
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0: Command up.
1: Go ahead.
0: 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Ventilation will be needed. I'm going to go and silence the alarm now.
1: Copy.

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1: 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We might have to take out the microwave.
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0: Just a landlord kind of dispute. 50 Gardenfields Drive, apartment BS and Boy 2. 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The call came through a sign language interpreter. The complainant states that he believes the landlord is turning off the hot water to his apartment.
1: 10-4.
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2: Alright, probably give it another minute or two. 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

0: 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Chief, there's a change in your ambulance. You're not going to have AMR 274 ALS from ECMC.
1: That's clear.
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1: Alright, then we good to pick up the fan?
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0: 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I'm heading out now.
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0: 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We ventilated, alarm reset, held. 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
1: Head to 31 Alpine Place, west side between Genesee Street and Herbert Avenue. 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

0: Thanks, Ernie. You want to copy a VIN for me?
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0: 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Same thing as always. Car 7 called the number on the car. They advised us that she is nothing wrong with her. She's on board going to ECMC, 10A car by 7.

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1: Yes.
0: Any other 43? Cover car 5.
1: Careful.
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0: Ready out of car 3. 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
0: 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It looks like it's actually going to be 24 Westchester. So I'm just going to try to make contact. All quiet right now.
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0: 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They were all advised of the hours for noise. I will be 10-8, covered by car 3.
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1: 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They're acting a fool.
0: 10-4.
1: Pretty safe. Can you head to the monocover charges?
0: 10-4.

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0: Those cars are gone. I checked all five levels. Complete. Sorry, security was advised. 10-8 covered by 43.

request an assist call. Assist the 88-year-old female off the floor. She's not injured. Number 128, Wheaton Drive. Repeating, you crossed an assist call. Assist the 88-year-old female off the floor. She's not injured. Number 128, Wheaton Drive, on the west side between both ends of Crescent Court. Come off of this call. 38 minutes. She's looking for her.

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0: 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I'll keep you updated.
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0: Atlanta 16. Beach Road. There's a female sitting in the black Jeep Compass, King Sam Lincoln 4813. The complaint states he doesn't want her there. She's in front of A, as in Adam 1.
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1: 7-4. Approximately 15 minutes ago, there's a male on the porch. He tried to check the door out of the house. He walked off last seen towards Union White male, backwards baseball hat, and a mustache, sweatshirt, sandals.
0: 10-4.
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0: 60.
1: Male was advised to stay in the court, and female was advised over the phone the best they could. 10-8.

Doyle, request for EMS. 73-year-old female, difficulty breathing. The famous Williamstown Apartments, 42 Williamstown Apartments 7. Repeat Doyle, EMS. 73-year-old female, difficulty breathing. Famous Williamstown Apartments, 42 Williamstown Apartments 7. The east driveway, third right, second building on the left. Mile 3289 to Doyle Park.

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0: You head back to 1035 Beach. Male called, apparently the female showed back up to the apartment complex.
1: Yeah, 10-4.
0: On the way.
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0: nothing.
1: After speaking to the client, he never actually saw her. Just a Jeep parked there. There's another black Jeep that looks similar. So, area check, GOA, ETO, 93.4.
0: Open up 4217 Genesee Street, the quality and for the parking complaint.

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0: Head over to 54 Zorp for the confused adult. 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
0: Or do you want another?
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We don't have any charges on it right now. I'm going to do a DIR for info. It's covered by 443 and 4.

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0: Alright, the animal was removed and placed on the side of the road across from Des Moines by the train track side. I'll be 10-8, headed back to Ivanhoe.

0: 4, I got that gray one right next to the first one I wasn't able to find, or make contact with.
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0: 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Stay up or lower?
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0: Alright, we got a bunch moved. A couple others said they will be gone by 7 for work, and a couple voicemails were left also. Other than that, there's not much else we can do. There's a few cars left, but hopefully they'll be gone. 10-8 covered by car 4.

Southline, a CO detector activated, no symptoms. 51 Eileen Court. 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Time out 6:57.

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1: I think it's going to be in Buffalo. So if you wanted to take a ride this time. You got a 10-day trip westbound in Harlem involving a motorcycle. Motorcycle who's on a seat.

Ucrest EMS, you have a male in seizure on the school bus in front of VR Community County, 777 Maryvale. Repeating to Ucrest EMS, you have a male in seizure on a school bus in front of the Erie County, 777 Maryvale, between Beach and Coldness, time out is 805.

0: Ucrest 91 responding.
1: Ucrest 91 responding. Chief, it's going to be a third down bus number 571. It's a Ridge Road Express bus. I believe it's going to be in the front loop of the school.
0: I copy.

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1: Sure. That's clear. You crossed your in B24, Chicago Fire.

King Dwight, you guys in here, one? You press 1, rescue 7 and 5 to the tower for drill.

Rio Car 11. Car 11, see the victim, 94 Virginia Road, the left side, west side of the street, both ends of LM. Occurred last night around 7 o'clock. State someone kicked the door and caused some damage.

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0: Car 17, Maple Housing, 3511 Union Road, apartment 123-88. The apron of subject at the door and he's not answering.
1: Come for. Can you contact maintenance or whoever, see if they have a key?

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Unavoidable stop right in front of the station. Lincoln, Zebra Lincoln, 4100. We'll be in done.

0: 5 5 5
1: Screen changes to 4319 Union. That's where it occurred. I'll have a crash report filed. Both have been claimed. Lieutenant.

0: Rio Car 16. Pier 16, 329 McNaughton Avenue, side between St. Bonifant, full time to St. Bonifant. Subject keeps calling the front desk. He asked him to speak with the detective to investigate the type of crime scene, but won't give us any other information. He had several contacts there yesterday about the same thing.
1: 10-4, do we have BHT today?
2: 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Team will cover.

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0: 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Do we have any other numbers for him?
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0: 17, are we able to get in contact with anyone from the building here?
1: We left a message.
0: 10-4, we're talking to the sub through the door. She's unable to get to the door. She's unable to tell us if she's on the ground or in a chair. So, Houston Fire here, left the 4th Century.

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1: 17.
0: All right, she says she's on the ground from a fall, so she's unable to get up.
1: Okay, yeah, fire on the way. We'll get an ambulance.
0: 10-4.

Forks, just a call. Requesting forcible entry for a Fiona Fallon apartment. Maple Housing, 3511 Union, apartment 123.

0: Repeat to Forks, EMS. Yeah. Forceful entry for an apartment for a female assault, unknown extent injuries in the apartment. 3511 Union, the Maple Housing Apartments, apartment 123, timeout 907.
1: Dorsey, this is her on the bike.
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1: Tonight responding, call is reaching the welfare check with police. 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In the midst of getting you guys out, they contacted the female in the apartment. She fell. She can't get to the door. We have the AMR responding also from Duke.
0: Copy.
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2: And if you have, you should start AMR as well. 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
1: Yep, they're on the way.

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2: 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We are 10-8.

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1: Yeah, I guess this happened last night. The doors are even fixed. She just wanted to let us know in case it starts becoming a trend. She was given a CD slip and I bet it.

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6 area. 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
1: I don't know if you have it or not, but Union, just north of Duke Road, between Duke and the Mavis Tire, there's a deer carcass in the field. If you can have the state come pick it up.

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0: Hey, Raiden. 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You just punched me a card for attempt to serve OP at 1275 French Road. You should be all set. No.
1: 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That complainant called twice again. She said she wants to see you back in the main lobby of St. Joe's. Ten 4. 15's going to give crisis services a call. We don't have enough to 941 her, but she definitely needs some sort of attention. 10-4.
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0: Columbia, Car 11. Car 11, the Midtown Apartments, 6386 Transit Road, Apartment 1104. Find us on the west side between Two Village Line and Cloverleaf. Plain state, it's been going on for about 45 minutes. Male and female yelling at each other, just getting thrown around.
1: Copy. Are they sure about that one? Because we were at 1105 and neighbors were saying it happens a lot there too.
0: The complaint is from 1103, so if you want to double check with her.
1: Copy.
0: Real car 18.
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Bellevue EMS, 55-year-old male, difficulty breathing. 2228 Old Union, apartment A is in Adam 109. Repeat to Bellevue EMS, 55-year-old male, difficulty breathing. The Apple Blossom Apartments, 2228 Old Union, apartment A is in Adam 109. 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

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Last name Byfield. Boy, Yankee, Frank, Ida, Edward, Lincoln, David. First name Ricardo. Middle initial A is an Adam 9287.

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1: 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It occurred last night. A male was at the door, knocking aggressively. He left in the vehicle.
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0: 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Timeout is 1021, she's door cleared.
1: I'll find out if they're assigned one yet.
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1: 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We're in ER room 2.
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0: Repeat the Clinton Hill EMS. You have a 16-year-old female, actively seizure. Clinton Hill High School, 71 Maple View. You're going up to room 338. 10-42, door clear. I got two different Clinton Hill units. I got Clinton Hill SQ, the other unit going.
1: And one.
0: That's right.

0: That's clear. You have AMR 278 medics of Duke, and per staff, they said that you can use the parental loop entry.
1: Clear Engine 2 allocation. Clear units will be the second loop with a comp pair.

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Would you be able to put a warning in for that female? She carries me.

0: 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Can you copy a plate here and tell me what it comes back to?
1: Good.
0: George Henry Yankee 9329. That's on one of the Honda Civics here parked on the street.
1: That comes back as a history record to Andrew Robinson, Cornwall Avenue in Buffalo.
0: 10-4. Is there any vehicle information on that, or just the name?
1: Just the name, no vehicle.
0: Alright, 10-4. Copy a plate on the registration sticker in the window then.
1: Good.
0: Lincoln Boy Yankee 4701.

0: 18, that comes back surrendered on a Honda Civic to a male from Rochester.
1: 10-4. I got one more for you. There's a red Civic parked in the middle. No plates on it, but I got a sticker in the middle. Lincoln North, Tom, 6791.
0: That plate's also surrendered. It's on a 09 Honda Civic Red.
1: 10-4. I'll take the hook for both those.

Hi, I'll investigate a hazardous condition at a residence. Issue with the gas line. 143 Peachtree Road. Repeat to Pine Hill, investigate a hazardous condition at a residence. Number 143 Peachtree Road, issue with a possible gas line. South at 47, Story Fire.

0: Cheektowaga, Pine Hill, 9-1 responding to the all.
1: Pine Hill, 9-1 responding. This is the last transfer from Central Police Services. They've reported a problem with a gas line at the residence. We already notified National Fuel, and we're trying to get them back on the line so we can get more information.
2: That's clear.
3: Eight ten eight, mail advised.
2: 10-4, yeah.

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1: Carlos.
0: I don't know if it's been reported. Genesee westbound at Dick Road. The center light is sideways and bent backwards like it was hit with something.
1: 10-4.
0: Take me parking violation on Griswold. You put me on location.

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0: Car 11, see the complainant, who's the property owner of Beechwood Manor Apartments, 1035 Beach Road. Apartment E is in Edward 5. She's receiving death threats from a tenant.
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1: 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I'll be 10-8.
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0: 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Eleander James.
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0: 3016. Shirley Drive, West 727, Belting Community. 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
0: The scene has, Keepwaga Engine 2, the scene's been left in care of the gas company and Pine Hill Unitary Service.
1: That's clear. It was, you were clear at 11:10.

0: 15 radio. 15. I'm back in town. I'll be out working on a PR. So we're about 16.
1: Ever. Just swing through St. Joe's, security guard. I guess her bike just got kind of tossed in the woods. They don't want it there.

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0: He's just signing off with 287 via left to care of parents. 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
0: 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It's going to be a second grader over here with a back injury after falling off the playground.
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0: Zero 17. Male and female, 50 feet fighting, 4217 Genesee Street to Baldia.
1: Edward.
0: 16.
2: 10-4.
0: Also covered.

0: tonight. 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
1: 10-4. Appearance of Genesee Street. Black male, gray, or gray hoodie, blue jeans, brown shoes, last seen walking up towards Genesee Street. Sounds like they're separated now. Male's walking towards Genesee Street, trying to see if the female's injured.
0: 10-4.

0: 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He shoots the victim, should be in the rear of the building in a gray GMT tree.
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0: 18's on Alpine for that lockout.
1: Temp 18, they weren't able to get a hold of maintenance. Got a call from a neighbor, said the female at 107 was locked out. She had some food on the stove. Let us know if you need fire.
0: 10-4.

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0: Male's name is going to be Rodney Williams, common spelling, date of birth 6/12/2000.
1: 10-4, second to 65, so we'll be
0: 10-4.

0: 18 on the radio.
1: 18.
0: They said they were trying to call maintenance. They weren't having much luck, so maybe we have a number we could try to get somebody to open the door.
1: We can try. See if we can get through.
0: That one.

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1: 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It was coming out a little fuzzy.
0: Maintenance is responding.
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0: Are you available for a call?
1: Hello. Yeah, give me 1 second. Talking to the witness.
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0: Female doesn't think that she left anything else, so she said she'd be all set as long as maintenance is responding, so I'll be clear. I'll call back if they need anything else. 10-8.

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0: That was going to be 12 in the car 15. We're at the hotel with 16 victims.

station radio. Put one by name, date of birth, please, on the card. Witness. Last is a hyphenated name. Robert Ocean, Sam Adam, David Echo Lincoln, Victor Adam, Lincoln Lincoln, Edward. First, Charles Henry Adam, Nora Tom, Edward Lincoln Lincoln, Edward. Middle I. 211-04, Hispanic female.

0: rescue EMS for a 2-month-old female, difficulty breathing, inside of a black Kia in the parking lot of Target, 1750 Walden.
1: Double.
0: Repeating to rescue EMS for a 2-month-old, difficulty breathing. She'll be in a black Kia in the parking lot of Target, 1750 Walden. Timeout 1202.

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0: 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Air 11. If you can contact Amherst and see if that male is at that residence, he's going to be at 12 if he's there.
1: Take the Walker Rescue 2 responding.
0: In the meantime, I'll be 22 to, at a minimum, I guess, file for a warrant for aggravated harassment.
1: A car near the top market, 700 Sway Plaza, they have a shoplifter. Say, black male, late 20s, early 30s, black shirt, white baseball cap, black sweatpants, white sneakers. Given loss prevention, hard time at the front door, refusing to get back to property.

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Air 19, CD, female, 31 Williams, at apartment number 12. State maintenance broke her window last week and not able to fix it.

0: 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Number 8, female phone. He's possibly from an overdose. It's beyond life-saving messages. Measures. 10-4.
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in the TAPS parking lot at Union and George Urban. Can you just put me out assisting a citizen and just copy a plate? Mary Edward Lincoln, 5851. I'll add notes to the card.

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1: 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He goes in the driveway.
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0: 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They had all the information exchanged prior to my arrival. They've been given CD slips, and they will handle it civilly. Lieutenant.
1: Come on.

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0: 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She stated that she's just having a little trouble breathing. If we could just have AMR come here and evaluate her.
1: Sure.
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Romeo 19. Air 19, 110 Chanley Street, north side between Griswold and the New York State Thruway. See the house on the corner of Chanley and Griswold. Allegedly two kids were hanging out the first floor window. But it was a pacifier not in the area.

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2: Kensington Expressway, westbound at Eggert. Black Toyota and an unknown type blue vehicle were involved in an accident. They got off the expressway at Eggert.
1: 10-4.
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0: Lebanon, Arthur.
1: Now 411 will be number 50 Arthur Street, West Aberdeen Broad, Genesee. The plane from Aberdeen states the grass in the rear yard is tall and hasn't seen anybody around the house.
0: Clear. Card updated.

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0: Area 17.
1: Good.
0: So you can play at the King of Buds, 2200 Walden Avenue. He's a manager, states an employee was terminated and made some threats on the way out. The ex-employee is no longer on location.
1: 10-4-0.

0: and 17th on the way there, stop at the Panera Bread, 2013 Walden Avenue. This is a panic alarm from the Dough Cooler.
1: Over. 60 Rio, I'm available. I can take one of those.
0: Okay, you wanna go see the plane of the King of Buds?
1: Sure thing.

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1: 41.
0: This wreck is actually on Walden, so I'll be out.
1: Okay. See a Chevy track. Well.

11 radio. 11. My grass is a little high, but not crazy. But knocked on the door, no answer. Spoke with the neighbor, says that there's a female that lives there but drives a black Audi, and if it's not here, she's not home. And it's not here. So I'll check back on it. She's going to talk to the neighbor when they come home. Be clear. Heading to my detail. Abort.

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2: Yeah, so I'll try to drum one up.
1: Force an 8.
0: 17 minutes and 41, need another?
2: Yeah, if you just help him with some traffic.
1: And no rush, but I'll handle everything over here, but just need another.
0: 17, got it.

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1: We're looking for a white and black and beige medium-sized dog running around the area in traffic, last seen towards Checkers.
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0: 41.
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0: And for you, I'm hot or cold?
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2: Clinton lets her pink backpack at the bus stop across from Erie Wambosi's across from Miracle Row. She's currently on Jefferson, though.
0: Time for it.

0: 17th is going to be hanging out for the Hook and AMR. I'm going to be at Walmart until 23:30. And for the accident, MV-104A is going to be filed. The vehicle is going to be released. And I will have photos taken, uploaded to evidence.com.
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0: Roger 41, you want this change to an injury accident then?
1: She's just not able to calm herself down. I don't think it's really actually injured. She's just having a hard time catching her breath.
0: Tempor, I'll leave it as a PDO.
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1: Ten 4-18. 15-7. 10-4-15. 3-18. Welfare check 735 Dick Road, east side between Harris and Lydia. You're going to head to apartment 4. Complainant at the apartment states the sub has not answered any calls since Friday and is unable to raise anybody. The sub does have some medical issues.
0: 10-4. 15
2: will cover.
3: 16. I checked all the bus stops around here. There's nothing showing. DOA UTL, I guess. I'm right by Thruway Plaza. I can take the larceny.
1: 10-4. Did you call that complaint back or do we have to just notify her?
3: Oh, I'm sorry. I didn't call her. I didn't see anything in the car. Would you mind?
1: Yeah, we'll give her a call. No problem.

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1: 17.
0: Tower is the vehicle, released, female signed off, the alarm was picked up. Lieutenant.
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1: Doyle, request for EMS of a 4-year-old male choking on a piece of candy. 17 Blaine, car number 1. Doyle, request for EMS of a 4-year-old male choking on a piece of candy. 17 Williamstown, apartment number 1. Be the west driveway, third left, first right, building on the right. Come out, 1531 to join the car.
2: 4-year-old that was, a 4-year-old male that was choking on candy. It sounds like they possibly got it out. They were trying the Heimlich.
3: Care filed, Lieutenant. Do you want me to take Williamstown?
2: If you want to, since you're on the road, that'd be great.
3: Town 4. Can you just confirm for me, did they get the candy out?
2: It sounds like it, but she's not answering any questions right now. It's just an open line.
3: 10-4.
2: To Houston 66.

0: 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A warrant was dropped off by New York State Police earlier. If you can head to the back and take care of that when you're all set.
1: 10-4.
2: Good. All right, the child is breathing, but the mother did not see any object come out.
0: 10-4.
2: And PB's on the way due to the child's age.

0: 11 Miami, I'm just clearing the scene. You cover over there?
1: Well, if you want to take a ride, you can. EMS and fire on the way.

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1: Fine. Flow units down.
2: That's clear, 5037. 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

0: 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Including fire, please.
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1: 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She's going to transport this little guy to pediatric urgent care. So thank you, goodbye, everyone.

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0: Radio car 16. 16. Take a disturbance that happened at Park and Ride, 6650 Transit Road. It's going to be between Arrow and the Thruway. Complaint states he was dropped off at the Park and Ride and had to urinate, and when he was done, a stranger came over and punched him in the face. The subject did leave. He left in an unknown direction in a gray Ford Edge, Michael Boy Boy 1832. It's got about 30 minutes on it. Complainant's going to be waiting in a gray Subaru Impreza. He's declining EMS.
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0: Head over to 329 McNaughton Avenue, east of St. Boniface, both ends of St. Boniface. You can meet crisis services in a white Kia, two houses down, to pick up the female to go back to the hospital on 945, paperwork. Be advised, she is known to carry mace, and she did abscond from ECMC earlier.
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0: 43.
2: I'll head to the mall for that attempt to locate.
0: It's an ATL for ECMC police. It's for a UUMV that occurred at 1420 hours. It's a navy blue Hyundai Palisade. Henry Paul Nora 8119. It's not going to come up as a 29 yet. They're working on the police report and entering it. Credit card was just used at street games. Unknown if it was the Bailey Ave location or the Galleria Mall location. Running it now in clock.
2: 10-4. Could you let me know what's the best entrance for that street so I can check the parking lot near there?
0: It's going to be the bus stop, lower Macy's entrance.
2: Come on.

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0: I'm going to head to the mall as well for that attempt to locate.
1: 10-4.

request request for a massive 19-year-old female that fainted is now alert with abdominal pain. Lush Cosmetics, 271 Walden Galleria on the lower. Beam, you cross for EMS. You've been a 19-year-old female that suffered a sick bowl episode. Is alert with abdominal pain. This could be Lush Cosmetics, 271 Walden Gallery on the lower of the entrance number 5, the Regal entrance. Come on, 1640, you talk to her.

0: Speak to Walker, 9 responding. Can I get that store name again?
1: You press 9, you're responding. It's Lush Cosmetics. 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It sounds like it's a 5 guys employee.
0: Copy.
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0: Sergeant Miller. You take 14 or 17? 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
0: 2 to trespass, Catalyst Fitness, 1402 French Road. Complaints to the gym manager, so there's a male in the lot refusing to leave. It's a white male, long white hair, white button-up shirt, shorts, drinking something out of a paper bag. He's last seen walking towards Andalay. He has trespassed from Starbucks on transit and Dairy Queen indefinitely. It's going to be Fred Doty.
1: Door.
2: 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In the sign in front of Speedway, 4590 Genesee Street. 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
1: God.
0: 3. Creek Drive, apartment 4. First caller stated that there was a lot of screaming and banging from the apartment. We just got a second call that said it sounds like it's escalating, getting worse, and it sounds like they're physically fighting.
1: Not biased, no ordinary, no exposure.
0: Engine 1 copies. 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
1: For the first close of transfer CPS states it happened at Walden and Pine Ridge. We got another call from someone involved. States it happened in St. Mary's and Walden, and they were going to be heading back there. I'm sure which part's true.
2: Uh-huh.

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0: 10-4-6.
2: Hey, Ray, you want me to reroute? Cover that.
0: If you want to point your car in that direction for right now, that's fine.
3: Good morning, Joey. Must be at home. The one covered, I'll go to Lake Creek.
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0: are you, 43? Take the road rage. 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There's a male throwing stuff at another vehicle. Complainant's going to be in a Jetta. 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
1: 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Is it like a Cherokee or a Wrangler?
0: White Jeep is going to be Lincoln Nora Frank 3999. It's 2014 Jeep Compass, white in color.

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0: Take a disturbance, 130 Haler Avenue in the lower. Complainant states the male is throwing her stuff out of the house and wants him to leave. The male is yelling in the background that it's his groceries, and the female did say the male tried to hit her with the car as well. Negative OP to Warren. Radio 7, I know where you're coming from. 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
2: 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This vehicle is going to be GOATL. 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I'm up here.

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0: 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I ended up speaking to the complainant over the phone because he left the parking lot. 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I'll be 10-8.
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2: 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I'll head to Air Palace.
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3: Southline, investigate a gas leak, number 47, that's 47 Bronx Drive, that's up between Penwood and Birchwood. You're talking about a 1740, two dog fire.

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0: Responding to 47 Bronx, is it natural gas or gasoline?
1: Could be natural gas. The homeowner was cutting the lawn and he must have struck the meter.
0: Copy, thank you.
1: He was advised to evacuate the residence and I'm given natural fuel call now.
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1: Your
0: 10-1 off.

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1: 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As has been mitigated, we're in service.

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0: T12 at Town Park in the dog park. A Middle Eastern male with a backpack on a green mountain bike threatened to kill the complainant and her dog. Last seen towards Straley. Radio 17 cover.
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3: Well, request for EMS to a 77-year-old female that fainted. She's coming to, she's a cardiac history. It's 21 Joanne Lane. Doyle, request for EMS, you have a 77-year-old female that fainted. She's a cardiac history, it's going to be 21 Joanne Lane, east up between both ends of Dennis. Your swim out is 1806, 2 Dorgifer.

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0: 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Company 10-8, 11 and 7. And we're heading to that mental.
1: Templar, we're going to head over to 130 Edge Park. Here we meet Chris, the service assistant of Blackland, can SUV. They do a mental health eval on the sub. He made suicidal and homicidal comments recently. There are firearms in the home that are supposed to be in a safe. Be advised there's a police alert for a non-verbal autistic 7-year-old child that lives at the residence. Yeah, we'll have them staged for you.
0: 10-4, we're on location.
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1: Check it, 24 Gary Lane. We got a call originally from a male stating that a female had an argument with a male outside and there was yelling. Then he refused to answer questions. The female and children, I guess, went back into the home. Then he hung up on us. On call back, apparently the male left the scene and the female said that the mother and children didn't want to see police. Can you just check to make sure everything's okay?

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2: Hi, View. Depew called me. I'm going to mutual aid with them. We can't get a hold of Depew. 153 Meadow Lawn is a transformer that exploded in the backyard. Lines down. 153 Meadow Lawn.

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The power line's down. It's going to be for the Pew once again. 150.

0: Yeah, when you get here, you just want to hang out in your car for now. You know, like, I have a feeling that more of us are just going to set them off.
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0: Yeah, affirmative for now. We're talking to them though.
1: Tough one.
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3: Heavy 9-1 and Heavy, I believe, Engine 1, you're responding. Chief, we're unable to get a hold of the pew. A transformer blew in the backyard. We think that's why we can't get a hold of the pew. We're taking all the 9-1 phone calls. We got a couple calls on it, and it sounds like a transformer exploded. I'm not sure if there's any sort of exposure.
4: Copy. 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
3: Guys, there's going to be power lines down all the way to Dick Road. You crossed the answer, Scott. You crossed 93, you're responding. This is probably related to the call Hyvee's going to. We got a call from a passerby, so there's smoke in the grass in the area of Dick Road and Barone Circle. It's probably related to the power lines down.
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3: 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Crossed 9-3, go ahead with your message.
2: Taking Barone Circle, I got low hanging wires. Looks like the primary is on the ground.
3: Sorry, that's clear. We're going to work on getting a power company. We're inundated with calls this morning.
2: If you want to investigate this more, but the air will hang, we're going to have to shut this down.
3: Sorry, that's clear. We're trying to get PDU there as well, but we're backed up.
6: 9-2 is in the air.
3: That's
2: correct. 9-2, I'm gonna shut this down right here.
6: Working these vehicles in the one lane so they don't hit it on the street.
5: Chris Hines on location.
3: That's correct.
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3: Heavy 9-1. 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
4: It's NYSEG. It's primaries, NYSEG.
3: That's clear, Chief. We'll get them started.
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1: 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Ucrest units will be operating on Channel 2 for Dick and Verone Circle. We're being Ucrest. Ucrest units operating on Dick Road. 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
2: Nine and 2 to 11. You guys have one of those yellow road barriers?
0: Nine.
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2: Nine, no worries.
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0: Forks, you can reach me with the Pew. It's going to be 3010 Walden Avenue, Harley Quinn Distribution Center. It's a brush fire between the railroad tracks and road, possibly related to these power lines down. Your time out is 1839 Chautauqua Park.
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2: Go ahead.
1: We're rolling momentarily. Any way you want us to come in?
2: Yeah, come up Chapel. Put him on my vehicle. Just need some cones. We're not going to babysit this all day.
1: Copy, coming up Chapel.
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0: 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And 4-9, I know I cut you off, so go ahead.
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1: Yeah, I'll leave 11 at this intersection here with the line, and then maybe just check the traffic signals out. This is the biggest backup we have here, though, just they're going down the one lane.
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3: Go ahead for Forks 1. Yeah, I think we got multiple things going on over here. You're gonna have to come down Walden. I'm gonna try to get access here. It's gonna be behind the HSBC at the corner of Walden and Dick Road. Right along the rail line. Copy that.
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1: 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Contact this unknown trouble at the Harlem Professional Park, 3085 Harlem Road. 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
0: No, I'll be on set.
2: 10-4. 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
4: Yeah, I got a wood fence burning. It's going to be behind HSBC, the old HSBC behind Walden and Dick Road there.
2: Alright, disregard. I think that's what we're going to call you about. 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That's correct.
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2: Chief, we have no idea. We can't get them on the phone. They're not on chatter. We're assuming they're completely down.
4: Roger, I'm going to... 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My truck 6 is available for any calls. For if you get anything else for Depew, we can handle that, plus our district for right now. 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
2: Alright, that's clear, Chief. Yeah, we I spoke to your 911. We were going to alert you if we got anything else, because we're taking all their overflows.
4: Roger. Chief DeLaga, Forks 9.
2: Forks 9, go ahead.
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0: 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It'll be between Amtrak and the old HSBC. 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
1: 949 trucks, you're spotted.
0: 2-1, 5-9, is you in your truck, 6? Yeah. That's clear, I'll begin the call, go ahead.
2: Forks 9, we are at that fire. We are already at that fire. We don't need anything else here. We have water on it.
0: Sorry, that's clear, Chief. You have info from the pews. It sounds like that was further down. That's clear. You're at the... further talking about. You want me to pick up 5 either?
3: I did it.

0: Force 9, Force 1.
1: Three.
2: I talked to the maintenance staff. 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
3: Focus 9, Chitwaga.
0: Force 1, portable, Force 1.
4: Force officer on.
0: Be advised, quarter take.
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0: Copy, I can head down and get it.
3: Forks 9, Chitwaga.
0: Go ahead.
3: Alright, so that's the fire you're at. You want me to pick up Highview?
0: Forks 9, Forks 7.
5: The 2 also has their engine 6 responding over here as well.
3: Alright, you were cut off. So, the 2's got their truck coming, and then the first part of your message was completely cut off.
5: Yeah, 5U's already on their way, just have them keep rolling for the time being.
3: Alright, that's clear, Chief. UCREST unit calling, go ahead.
6: UCREST engine 1. We put cones down in the right lane around the live wire. We're back in service. Scene's in Kara PD.
3: Alright, that's clear. You crossed your in 1851.
0: Fork 9, Fork 6.
5: Go ahead.
0: We're responding. Where do you want us at, Amtrak?
5: Fork 6, just keep it on Walden for the time being.
0: That's clear. Chief DeWalker, Fork

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1: Go ahead, Forks officer.
0: Be easier if I just come down there and fill the tank.
1: We'll hold up a minute because we might have another engine feed to you. We'll see where we are in a second.
0: At this point, I don't really think it's necessary, but I can just come down there and fill the tank just as quick.
1: Well, we're making sure we got water out of that, so give us a minute.

0: 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We do have water out of that hydrant.
1: On the way. 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
0: Good.
1: Yeah, did you guys enter off at Twin Fair Drive?
2: Negative, you gotta come into the construction
1: gate.
2: There's like a gate if you come all the way down, either you can come in through the east or you come in through the west.
1: Okay.

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I want to head to the alarm at Murray Roofing, 600 Cayuga Creek Road. 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

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Gonna go to the old HSBC, the corner of Walden and Dick. Gonna use the second driveway and I'll meet your chief there. Highview and Edmonton 15.

0: Canadian Mutual to Depew, the old HSBC at the corner of Walden and Dick. You're going to hit the second driveway. Meet your chief there, and just have seen. Timeout 1902.
1: Chicago, Heavy 9.
0: Sorry, Dollar General.
1: You crossed over here. Can you put an engine from Bowmanville to stand by at Hy-Vee's Hall?
2: Long gun near the Dollar General. Unsure if it was a toy or not. Last seen southbound Harlem. Complaint states they flagged down a female officer while she was at a traffic stop.
3: Could be 55 Dick Road. 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Could be 55 Dick Road, an engine at the scene. You can use the second driveway, it's the old HSBC. Your timeout is 1903, and you can meet Hy-Vee 9.

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0: 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And I can go clear that parking violation up on Griswold.
1: Four. 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

0: 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I went into Dollar General, asked the employees if they saw anything. They did not, nor sell any toy guns today. 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
1: You broke up. Yeah, we're going to need your engine down here by 4. If you could come back down here.
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4: 10-4 southbound from the 33 exit on Union Road. White Jeep Compass between 5 to 10 years old was swerving all over in between cars.
0: 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You have 9 seconds,
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0: Radio 19. I'm going to take a ride down Lawson Road between Union and Borden, heading eastbound towards transit. There's a white male in his teens, black t-shirt, black jeans, riding his bike in the middle of the street. When passing, he's jutting out in front of cars. Complainant believes that he's trying to have himself killed. We got multiple calls on it.
1: 10-4.
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3: Alright, three vehicles on Wheaton. 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There's a large gathering at 3059 for the death of a loved one, so they're going to move them complied tonight.

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